0: 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Así sonaba Medellín, la noche entera, clásicos para soñar.
1: What we've got here is failure to communicate. Some men you just can't reach. So you get what we had here last week, which is the way he wants it. Well, he gets it. I don't like it.

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1: 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Con bonos y grandes beneficios del 8 al 13 de septiembre, vive Expo Masi 2026 con pilotos expertos, carros clásicos y música en vivo. 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
1: 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It was different in many ways, and so were those who did the fighting. In World War II, the average age of the combat soldier was 26. In Vietnam, he was 19. In Vietnam, he was 19.